0: Nightlife on the dancing floor. Music's on, I'm in the door. I look around and I can see
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0: mine to the side. 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

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No more words for me to say. 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
1: Well, I sat back and thought about the things we used to do. It really meant a lot to me. You mean a lot to me.
0: I really mean that much to you?
1: Girl, you know it's true.

0: Computer good bot. Hello, Dr. Alban. Hello, Africa. Hello, Dennis Pop. Enter choice. Positive selection. Yes. It's my life. 4, 3, 2, 1.
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Or even have your own TV show? Did you always want to be a superstar? A famous radio host? Or even have your own TV show? 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